tell you, there's something else. The afterworld. A world of never-ending happiness. You can always see the

the Rolling Stones first hit the charts 1963, 63 years ago. 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

clothes, puts chairs on tables, admires his work, and collects a quarter from the floor. I head over to Broadway, where I watch myself having a slow breakfast.

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1: Yo, what do you want, man?
0: My girl just caught me.
1: You made her catch you?
0: I don't know how I let this happen.
1: With who?
0: 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I don't know what to do.
1: Said it wasn't you.